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1: Au pâteau, the duck was dancing by the water. Quack, quack, the rhythm made him think he oughta. 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The goose was gaily swimming by. 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You should have seen the kind of samba she could do.

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The new thing, the new swing. A lovely swan swam by in all her majesty. 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You should have seen the kind of samba she could do.

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For a smile or two, would you say along about next Monday? 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For a Tootsie Roll, would you

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1: James Rushing, when I joined the Basie band, Mr. Basie said, "Do you sing any of Jimmy's stuff?" I said, "No." But here's one that I've always loved. It's called Jimmy's Blues.

I'll stay home every day. Just treat me right, baby. I'll stay home night.